0: 89,6 i 93,6 MHz. 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
0: Wiggle, wiggle, wiggle.
1: Shake it, girl.
0: Just a little bit of.
1: Little bit of. 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

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We are from heat. The electric one. 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
1: Ooh, baby,
0: but there'll be other times
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